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I got the loving that is so sublime. Now you got a right to change your mind and give me all that good loving all the time.

a China Ajo, the piano abo. 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Okay.

We by the soil, by the ground, by the brown color. Right under the skin, by the flesh, by the red color. Obscured by the fume, by the smog, by the gray color.

0: gotta shut down them streams, y'all. 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

0: que jamais on a besoin de musique de Yard Act. Les trublions du rock anglais actuel qui reviennent avec un déjà troisième album, You're Gonna Need a Little Music, 2 ans après Where's My Utopia, avec ses défauts qui nous font toujours apprécier la bande à James Smith, leader fantasque et fantastique d'interprétation et de génie d'écriture. 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Thèse, antithèse, synthèse, You're Gonna Need a Little Music est certainement l'album le plus abouti et costaud du groupe qui maîtrise de plus en plus son sujet.
1: They say East Berlin's too cold and all the hip kids are off to Lisbon, but I've just been in Friedrichshain again. It's fine, still happening. Had plans with an old flame Janie down this vegan pizzeria to fill the other in on the year just been and what the future holds for him here. And when we're talking of the future, it's always love, life or career. I guess the second of these is a recent disease in regards to what humans fear. I tell her how I can't slow down, how I'm running on fumes for the boon of the band. How I'm scared all the seeds we sow won't grow if the next new tune don't land. But Janie's bigger things to be thinking than all the pointless things that I'm feeling. She just stares out the window vacant gazing as the fake cheese starts congealing. Filled the silence, tapping absent-minded on the back of the plastic chair. I lean in with a grin and ask Jane again what's really going on upstairs in there. And you want to, I add, I hate seeing her face look so sad. Still just me in a one-way conversation with the best friend that I

Crawford Yard in regards to the statement that Janie just made. And when she finally spoke, she spoke vague. But through the haze and the smoke, what she said really resonated. She looked sane again, plain as day, engaged and reanimated. Like the problems, the plague that was plaguing me too. Maybe she already knew, maybe we were on the same page. Or did Rye drop by to say hi on the same day? Tried to explain what was really going on when I lied for the sake of my pride to save face. The real dilemma I was grappling with wasn't anything to do with the band and the shit that I do or don't give. It was the grip of my own past. No matter how good I can get, I know it won't last. Let go, slow down, I'm on the only road I've ever known. Begging to go fast, but even if I never look back,

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Had my head in my hands, feet dragging on the floor. As I laugh real awkward, thoughtless talking, probably get a good song from this. I said, walking out, hey, Jane said, plain as day. Some things aren't just yours to be given away. Whatever comes next, know that you're making a start, but at the cost that it comes for some. Have a heart, man, art isn't everything. Anything like that, you wanna get off your chest, get a therapist, save it for a friend, or say it with a weird fake name on the internet. I was shivering, she was giggling. I told you that the winter in Berlin is fucking punishing. Next time you visit him, visit late spring. Ah, you poor thing, come here, she said lovingly, pulling me in. And I still hadn't asked how her summer had been. I never did, just slipped from her grasp suddenly. Trouble's gonna bubble if you want a bit, so why am I always running like it's coming for me?

they were attacked. Lost the art. But they say it's okay. They got some magic pills beneath the bar. They used to say, don't you dare dream. The killer lead on one time. There was too much said, and now they're gone. They said, did you hear about that family that burnt down in the house? I hear the words. They say it's just some games they made up to watch people die. Yeah, they whisper too softly.

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They wanted a tide to take them away. So while they're living, they can watch the hate fall away.

One turntable was all DJ Champ had. The fade was to wait. Two big speaker box for the boom. Two tweeters hung like bees on wire above the front door. Sacred-hearted Jesus.

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She could drink hard rum and linger long after grog had beat up all the competition.

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And the village gave her their secrets for safekeeping, to be unraveled through generations and generations.

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Thereafter slavery. And the village gave her their secrets for safekeeping, to be unraveled through generations of black history.

0: Remember old dude from 2019? 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
1: What the fuck?
0: I was so confused. What should Dolce do? She didn't know about me and I didn't know about Sue. I opened up the messages and had to hit the Zoom. Turns out the girl was really a dude. 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

0: 2023. 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It's a really dark time for me. I'm going through a lot.
1: By a lot, you mean drugs?
0: I wouldn't.
1: Drugs?
0: No, it's a natural plan.
1: I mean, I'm not judging.
0: I don't think.
1: I'm just saying.
0: I'm not an addict.
1: Do you want to talk about it?
0: I mean, fuck. I like pills. I like drugs. I like getting money. I like strippers. I like to fuck. I like day drinking and day parties in Hollywood. I like doing Hollywood shit. Throwing it probably would. What can I say? Shit works. It feels good. And my self-worth's at an all-time low. And just

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The song I will sing is not about the war, not about the drugs, and not about the star. The story I will tell you, it's about the style of song.

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To the rest of the world, even together segmented. 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

0: say, aye.
1: Aye, aye.
0: Really?
1: Yes.
0: So that's what you mean?
1: Was just come here.
0: Aye.
1: Aye.

0: way he dresses. He looks, it's original, it's modern.
1: Beautifully outrageous.
0: Yeah.
2: No, they're fantastic.
3: Yeah, brilliant.
4: The best things is the sex pistols.
5: Oh, they're just wonderful.
6: Brilliant. Gotta get into it. 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
1: All right. 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Press the little start button here and the record button here. Make sure you press the record button here. Well, start already. Yeah, man. And you see, it sounds up. Sound like it start already.
2: That's what it starts. The tune starting now. Just
1: hold on a moment to listen to you. 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

0: qui a tout son painting. 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Come on, listen, a little bit more and see what I develop.
1: Big man, how much more listening you need for though? 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
0: Yes, like something tight though. Yeah, man.
1: When I can't play bass, when I can't play keyboard, when I can't play drum, when I can't sing, when I can't... 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
1: Yeah, man.
0: Yeah. 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

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slow, slow, slow, slow, slow, slow, slow, slow, slow, slow, slow, slow, slow, slow, slow, slow, slow, slow, slow, slow, slow, slow, slow, slow, slow, slow, slow, slow, slow, slow, slow, slow, slow, slow, slow, slow, slow, slow, slow, slow, slow, slow, slow, slow, slow, slow, slow, slow, slow, slow, slow, slow, slow, slow, slow, slow, slow, slow, slow, slow

bad boy, bad boy, bad boy, bad boy, bad boy, bad boy, bad boy, bad boy, bad boy, bad boy, bad boy, bad boy, bad boy, bad boy, bad boy, bad boy, bad boy, bad boy, bad boy, bad boy, bad boy, bad boy, bad boy, bad boy, bad boy, bad boy, bad boy, bad boy, bad boy, bad boy, bad boy, bad boy, bad boy, bad boy, bad boy, bad boy, bad boy, bad boy, bad boy, bad boy, bad boy, bad boy, bad boy, bad boy, bad boy, bad boy, bad boy, bad boy, bad boy, bad boy, bad boy, bad boy, bad boy, bad boy, bad boy, bad boy, bad boy, bad boy, bad boy, bad boy, bad boy, bad boy, bad boy, bad boy, bad boy, bad boy, 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